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2: 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Sunday the 19th of July. At the Royal Cinema, A Private Life is showing at 4pm and The Invite is showing at 7pm. Both of these films are 15 rated. At the Alexander Centre, Abba Sheik is at the Faversham Assembly Rooms at an 8pm start. Tickets are early bird, £18, and general admission, £20. Artists in the Woods is at the Ore Gunpowder Works, and that's from 10am till 4pm. In Whitstable at 180 Cromwell Road, Craft Love Market is open from 10am to 3pm. Now, live music for a Sunday with the Real Faversham Gigs Guide. Sean Pout is at McNaid starting at 1pm. Holly Furman is at Baltic House starting at 2pm. Hullabaloo are at the Market Inn from 2:30pm. Gracie and the Boom are at Monk's Hill Farm. Los Magos are at the Red Lion Hernhill, and both of those start at 3pm. And High Tide is at the Quay starting at 5pm. And of course, you can check out the websites for all these events. thealex.org.uk/events, royalcinema.co.uk/Faversham/out now, ardentheatre.org.uk. And for further details of any of the information on the gigs running across, you can go to the Real Faversham Gigs Guide on the Facebook pages. And of course, the Faversham Gigs Guide also on the Facebook pages. Well, that concludes this week's What's On in Faversham. 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
3: 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Lounge on the Lees live bands including Rock Choir, Chillbillies, Matt Brooks, Creek, Decade Showband and many more, and that's at Sheldwich. That's from 12 till 10:30pm. It's free admission and donations are welcome. In Whitstable at 180 Cromwell Road, Craft Love Market is on and it's open from 10am to 3pm. Now live music for Saturday with the Real Faversham Gigs Guide, St Arnold's Beer Festival and at the Quay, Retro Skin Live from 1pm, Jack Whitnell is live from 3:30pm, Sean Pout is live from 6:30pm, and The Lost Weekend are live from 8pm. Back-to-back duo are at the Railway from 7pm and Dadgads are at the Limes from 8pm. Sunday the 19th of July. At the Royal Cinema, A Private Life is showing at 4pm and The Invite is showing at 7pm. Both of these films are 15 rated. At the Alexander Centre, Abba Chic is at the Faversham Assembly Rooms at an 8pm start. Tickets are Early Bird, £18, and general admission, £20. Artist in the Woods is at the Or Gunpowder Works, and that's from 10am till 4pm. In Whitstable at 180 Cromwell Road, Craft Love Market is open from 10am to 3pm. Now live music for Sunday with the Real Faversham Gigs Guide. Sean Pout is at McNaid, starting at 1pm. Holly Firmin is at Baltic House, starting at 2pm. Hullabaloo are at the Market Inn from 2:30pm. Gracie and the Boom are at Monk's Hill Farm. Los Magos are at the Red Lion Herne Hill, and both of those start at 3pm. And High Tide is at the Quay, starting at 5pm. And of course, you can check out the websites for all these events. thealex.org.uk/events, royalcinema.co.uk/faversham/out now, ardenthearter.org.uk, and for further details of any of the information on the gigs running across, you can go to the Real Faversham Gigs Guide on the Facebook pages, and of course the Faversham Gigs Guide also on the Facebook pages. Well, that concludes this week's What's On in Faversham. Enjoy your week and I'll see you next week.
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do a song for you that was a hit record for this band in 1970. We'd like to dedicate it to the late Bob the Bear Hyatt. It's been referred to as the Hymn and National Anthem. It's called Let's Work Together.

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2: 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So let's lend them a paw. Let's take our rubbish with us and bin it properly. National Highways. And what's that? They said thanks very much.
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3: Welcome to the What's On Guide for July 2026. 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The dealers have hundreds of years of experience from 9:30am to 3pm. ABBA Chic are an authentic-looking and sounding ABBA tribute band. It's suitable for all ages, and that will be at the Faversham Assembly Rooms, and that's at 8pm. Wednesday the 22nd of July, Tiny Tim's stand-up adventure, and that's at the Faversham Assembly Rooms. Now it's your turn to join the man behind the voice on his biggest adventure to date. Come along for a night with Tiny Tim, live, on stage, in person, and that's at 8pm. Saturday, July the 25th, Faversham Military Modelling Show. Whether you're a modeller or simply interested in the hobby, the Faversham Military Modelling Show offers plenty to see, and that's from 10am to 3:30pm. Tuesday, July the 28th, Doorstep Duets 2026. Now in its sixth year, Doorstep Duets was originally created in 2021 by New Adventurers and Farnham Maltings as a response to social isolation. Offering free opportunities for local communities to enjoy world-class dance performances on their street, in their park, or through local community organisations. There will be two free performances in Market Square, Faversham, by the Guildhall. There are no tickets required, just turn up and watch. Performance times will be confirmed. Friday, July the 31st, Tea Break. This is a beautifully hand-painted touring tuk-tuk which offers audiences a cup of chai and a two-hander contemporary Indian dance piece. And that's at 11am and 1:30pm. Now at the Arden Theatre, Wednesday the 15th to Saturday the 18th of July, at the Arden Theatre, Rumours Neil Simon, starting at 7:30pm. Saturday matinee is 2pm and tickets are £12 or £10. Now at the Royal Cinema, on Monday the 13th of July, Blue Moon is showing at 7:30pm and that's a 15 rating. Friday the 3rd to Sunday the 5th of July, 6692 One Aim Rally, a family-friendly event with various bands, food and trade stalls, bars and a bike show, and that's at the John Wright Memorial Field. All proceeds to the Queen's Regimental Riders Association. And the Faversham Creek Trust have got various guided walks throughout July.
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6: 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The indie classic, with all those great songs from the Britpop era. The one-hit wonder, as there was a lot in the 90s, and of course the forgotten cover version. So don't forget, every Tuesday, 11 o'clock in the morning on Radio Faversham, giving Faversham a voice and playing a great mix of music. 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

0: Hi, I'm Merle Williams. I'd like to invite you to join me here on Radio Faversham each Tuesday from 1pm to 3pm when I present the Five of a Kind show. A selection of five songs with a common theme. I really think you'll enjoy it. 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
3: 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Folk night at the Market Inn starting at 8 p.m. and the World Cup Spain versus France is on at 8 p.m. showing at a variety of pubs across Faversham. Wednesday the 15th of July at the Arden Theatre, Rumours by Neil Simon is showing at 7:30 p.m. and tickets are £12 or £10. There's no live music for Wednesday on the 15th. However, the World Cup, it's England versus Argentina. It's an 8 p.m. kickoff. Again, it's showing at a variety of pubs across the Faversham area. Thursday the 16th of July, at the Arden Theatre, Rumours by Neil Simon is on again at 7:30 p.m. and tickets are £12 or £10. 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Live music for a Friday with the Real Faversham Gigs Guide. Under the Wood are at McNaid, starting at 6:30 p.m. Andy Mack is at the Limes, and that's an 8 p.m. start. And Marble Bone Jelly at the Market Inn and Sean Pout at the Sun Inn, both starting at 8:30 p.m. Saturday the 18th of July, at the Royal Cinema, A Private Life is showing at 7 p.m. and that's a 15 rating. At the Arden Theatre, Rumours by Neil Simon is a matinee performance on the Saturday at 2 p.m. and a final time at 7:30 p.m. Tickets are £12 or £10. At the Alexander Centre, there is a boot fair from 9:30 till 3 p.m. and free entry. Lounge on the Lees, live bands including Rock Choir, Chillbillies, Matt Brooks, Creek, Decade Showband and many more, and that's at Sheldwich. That's from 12 till 10:30 p.m. It's free admission and donations are welcome. In Whitstable at 180 Cromwell Road, Craft Love Market is on and it's open from 10 a.m. to 3 p.m. Now live music for Saturday with the Real Faversham Gigs Guide, St Arnold's Beer Festival and at the Quay, Retro Skin Live from 1 p.m, Jack Whitnell is live from 3:30 p.m, Sean Pout is live from 6:30 p.m, and The Lost Weekend are live from 8 p.m. Back to Back Duo are at the Railway from 7 p.m, and Dad Gads are at the Limes from 8 p.m. Sunday the 19th of July. At the Royal Cinema, A Private Life is showing at 4 p.m. and The Invite is showing at 7 p.m. Both of these films are 15 rating. At the Alexander Centre, Abba Chic is at the Faversham Assembly Rooms at an 8 p.m. start. Tickets are Early Bird, £18 and general admission, £20. Artists in the Woods is at the Ore Gunpowder Works and that's from 10 a.m. till 4 p.m. In Whitstable at 180 Cromwell Road, Craft Love Market is open from 10 a.m. to 3 p.m. Now, live music for a Sunday with the Real Faversham Gigs Guide. Sean Pout is at McNaid starting at 1 p.m. Holly Furman is at Baltic House starting at 2 p.m. Hullabaloo are at the Market Inn from 2:30 p.m. Gracie and the Boom are at Monk's Hill Farm. Los Magos are at the Red Lion Herne Hill, and both of those start at 3 p.m. And High Tide is at the Quay starting at 5 p.m. And of course, you can check out the websites for all these events. thealex.org.uk/events, royalcinema.co.uk/Faversham/out now, ardenthearter.org.uk. And for further details of any of the information on the gigs running across, you can go to the Real Faversham Gigs Guide on the Facebook pages. And of course, the Faversham Gigs Guide also on the Facebook pages. Well, that concludes this week's What's On in Faversham. 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
2: 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Don't let your speed creep.
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1: Jerry Lee Lewis and those great balls of fire.
2: 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Good morning.
1: Good morning. Welcome to Tuesday morning. Your Decades Breakfast with Mark Gale. That means I got the 50s, 60s, 70s, 80s, and a little bit of the 90s too on the show this morning.

Little Kylie Minogue, Never Too Late, back to her early days, 1989 on your Decades Breakfast. Let's get into the lyric game. Up first this morning then for your Tuesday. These are the lyrics this morning. Conversation is going round. People talking about the girl who's come to town. What is that song? Any ideas on that one? Conversation is going round. People talking about the girl who's come to town.

Channel On Mine by Dean Martin's version of that one on your Decades Breakfast. Back to the late 60s on this day, 1986, Madonna, she was at number one, back on the UK singles chart with her second UK number one, Papa Don't Preach. She must have been good back then.

Fresh and Madonna, back to 1986 on your Decades Breakfast. Mark Gale playing your favourite 10 for your Tuesday morning. Let's do a musical birthday on this day, 1952. Chris Cross, not Christopher Cross, but Chris Cross, though not Warm It Up Chris, not that Chris Cross, but the Chris Cross of Ultravox was born.

that wasn't too confusing, wasn't it? Happy birthday today, Chris Cross of Ultravox. Just to avoid any confusion, born on this day 1952. There they are, dancing with tears in my eyes. On this day 1955, Matthew Seligman was born of the Thompson Twins. You'll remember this one, Love on Your Side.

0: Thompson Twins and Love on Your Side on your Decades Breakfast back to 1983. There you go, there's a mix of the 80s there. 1983, 1984 and 1986. Let's see if we can get some other decades, shall we, on our Year of Fortune this morning.
1: 1959.
0: Oh, and we have all the way back to 1959 this morning. In a moment, then I'll play a Bobby V. First up, Frankie Lyman.

0: 1959 on your Decades Breakfast, on your Year of Fortune. Bobby V, Heartbeat, and Frankie Lyman and the Teenagers, also in the charts in 1959. And why do fools fall in love? That's your question of the day today. Why do they?
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0: There you go, that's your bit in the middle, part one this morning. Mungo Jerry, number one for him back in 1970 in the summertime. And in 1970, a number two for free. And all right now, there you go, double shot of 1970 on your bit in the middle this hour.
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Ten Star Stopper on site, sending out an SOS, UK number 11, back in 1968. We are doing your lyric game this morning. These are the lyrics for your Tuesday. Conversation is going round. People talking about the girl who's come to town. Does that sound familiar? Any ideas on that one? Hold on a minute, I've got to make a call.

0: lips. 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
1: What about the cat's nose? There you go, got there in the end. There you go, Tom Jones. What's new, pussycat, on your decade's breakfast on this day, 1979? Donna Summer, she scored her third US number one single, Bad Girls.

Summer, Bad Girls on your Decades Breakfast. Number one per back in 1979. Oh, we loved that one, didn't we? At number 14 in the UK on this day, 1966, Ellen Reed was born, keyboardist with the Crash Test Dummies.

Crash Test Dummies on your Decades Breakfast. How about that? Afternoons and coffee spoons. Let's give you the answer to your lyric game this morning. These were lyrics today. Conversation is going round. People talking about the girl who's come to town. You might kick yourself this morning with this one. The answer, Kool and the Gang and Fresh

And she's fresh and exciting on your Decades Breakfast. There you go. That's your lyrical answer. Let's have more fun in the next hour, maybe. One Second Wonder on the way. I'll play you 1 second of a famous song. You see if you can work out what the 1 second is. And we'll play the full song before the end of the hour. Right, George Benson for you. Lady, Love Me One More Time.

0: Arthur and the Vandellas and Love Is Like a Heatwave on your Decades Breakfast. Blimey, it's already hot enough here in the UK. Back to 1963.
1: Decades Breakfast.
0: Good morning. Good morning. It's Tuesday morning. Your one-second wonder on the way. And

Greenwich people and Go West on your Decades Breakfast, number 15, back in 1979. It's the oldies you love to sing along to. And will you be singing along to our 1 Second Wonder this morning? Will you be cursing it? What's the 1 Second? Let's find out. 1 Second.

0: Right, here's your 1 second this morning, then it's Tuesday's 1 second wonder.
1: Give me the music.
0: Huh? What's that? Any ideas, me dears, on that one?
1: Give me the music.
0: I do know what it is, really. I mean, I made it. Of course I know what it is.

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People call, say beware doll, you're bound to fall. You thought they were all

like a rolling stone, Bob Dylan on your Decades Breakfast on this day, 1997. Walker's Spice Girls crisps went on sale in the UK. They sold over 16 million bags by the end of the year.

Did you go out and buy any of the spicy crisps? There you go. The Walker's Spice Girls crisps back in 1997. 16 million bags sold. Somebody went out and bought them. And there's the song, Who Do You Think You Are? Back in 1997. On this day, 1971, Nick McCabe was born of The Verve. You might know this one.

Easton, 9 to 5 on your Decades Breakfast and the Verb and Sonnet. There we go, 4 minutes of musical goodness right there. Happy birthday to the Verb member, Nick McCabe, today, born on this day, 1971. Right, let's find out what day it is today.

Tuesday, 14th of July, Mac and Cheese Day today. 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It's Cow Appreciation Day. Celebrate the quirky charm of bovine mascots, advocating a chicken-centric culinary world with wit and humour. And it's New Day, or New Day, however you prefer to say it, for those who hate laundry. If your name is Ayan, Angus, Anaya, Camillo, Milani, Sasha or Saul, today is

There you go, that should be in the middle of part two this morning. T-Rex, Metal Guru, number one in 1972 and a number two in 1982. Fat Larry's Band and Zoom on your Decades Breakfast.

0: Average White Band picking up the pieces on your Decades Breakfast, an instrumental great. Making number six in the UK back in 1975. Your 1 second one, though, what is it today?
1: Give me the music!
0: What's that 1 second? Any ideas, me dears? We're going to play that for you soon.

Van Morrison and the Brown Eyed Girl on your Decades Breakfast, US number 10. On this day, 1950, session drummer Andy Newmark was born. He was a drummer for loads of groups, but he was also drummer for Eric Clapton.

0: Jackson 5 and I Want You Back, number 2 in 1970 on your Decades Breakfast. Morning from Mark Gale. Let's give you the answer then to your 1 second wonder this morning. Any ideas on the 1 second today?
1: Give me the music!
0: An 80s ballad on your 1 second wonder this morning. The answer, Whitesnake, is This Love.

White Snake, Is This Love? There you go. There's your 1 second wonder answer this morning. Well done if you got that right on your decades breakfast. And if you got the lyrical answer right as well, well done. You've done well today, haven't you? Right, that's it. Decades breakfast done. I'm off for me breakfast. You have yourselves a great Tuesday. More of the songs you love to sing along to on the way. I'll leave you with Robbie Williams. Something we all hope, right?

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3: Welcome to the What's On Guide for July 2026. 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ABBA Chic are an authentic looking and sounding ABBA tribute band. It's suitable for all ages, and that will be at the Faversham Assembly Rooms, and that's at 8pm. Wednesday the 22nd of July, Tiny Tim's stand-up adventure, and that's at the Faversham Assembly Rooms. Now it's your turn to join the man behind the voice on his biggest adventure to date. Come along for a night with Tiny Tim, live, on stage, in person, and that's at 8pm. Saturday, July the 25th, Faversham Military Modelling Show. Whether you're a modeller or simply interested in the hobby, the Faversham Military Modelling Show offers plenty to see, and that's from 10am to 3:30pm. Tuesday, July the 28th, Doorstep Duets 2026. Now in its sixth year, Doorstep Duets was originally created in 2021 by New Adventurers and Farnham Maltings as a response to social isolation. Offering free opportunities for local communities to enjoy world-class dance performances on their street, in their park, or through local community organisations. There will be two free performances in Market Square, Faversham, by the Guildhall. There are no tickets required, just turn up and watch. Performance times will be confirmed. Friday, July the 31st, Tea Break. This is a beautifully hand-painted touring tuk-tuk which offers audiences a cup of chai and a two-hander contemporary Indian dance piece. And that's at 11am and 1:30pm. Now at the Arden Theatre, Wednesday the 15th to Saturday the 18th of July, at the Arden Theatre, Rumours Neil Simon, starting at 7:30pm. Saturday matinee is 2pm and tickets are £12 or £10. Now at the Royal Cinema, on Monday the 13th of July, Blue Moon is showing at 7:30pm and that's a 15 rating. Friday the 3rd to Sunday the 5th of July, 6692 One Aim Rally, a family-friendly event with various bands, food and trade stalls, bars and a bike show, and that's at the John Wright Memorial Field. All proceeds to the Queen's Regimental Riders Association. And the Faversham Creek Trust have got various guided walks throughout July.
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1: my lover. Hello there, everybody. This is DJ Big J UK here on Radio Faversham. And you can catch me with the Big J 90s show every Tuesday for a double bill starting at 11 o'clock in the morning, where we play the greatest songs from the 90s. Well, I tell you what, they're my favourites anyway, and hopefully they're all of yours. Where we feature the boy band Gem, because who doesn't love the boy bands from the 90s? The indie classic, with all those great songs from the Britpop era. The one-hit wonder, as there was a lot in the 90s, and of course the forgotten cover version. So don't forget, every Tuesday, 11 o'clock in the morning, on Radio Faversham, giving Faversham a voice and playing a great mix of music. 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
8: 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I'm DJ Big J UK, as always, and we're back for a 1 hour of 90s fun and extravaganza, and we'll share a few stories. Here's a song now made massively famous for Phil the Power Taylor. Yes, the dart player. This is Snap and the Power.

The Power there from Snap from 1990. I can't say The Power without just thinking of Phil Taylor. I can't. I love the darts, though, I really do. Right, onwards now to the next song. This is a girl band from the 90s that were kind of a rival to the Spice Girls with kind of a moodier edge. This is All Saints and their number one, Under the Bridge.

Under the Bridge There, which was a double A-side with Lady Marmalade that went to number one back in 1997. Right, let's have this week's Indie Classic. And this song was never actually released as a single, but it's anthemic and everyone will know it. And I think if they had released this as a single, it would have topped the charts. This is the title track to What's the Story, Morning Glory from Oasis.

Oasis there with Morning Glory. Absolute belter that. That could be my favourite Oasis song. Mind you, I like so many. Right, let's move on now. Let's change the vibe a little bit, shall we? And let's get all romantic. Here's a little bit of Dina Carroll and Don't Be a Stranger.

Don't be a stranger there from Deanie Carroll. 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Be not stranger. I don't even know what that means. Anyway, what is going through my head sometimes? I do not know. Right, anyway, it's the greatest day of my life. No, it's not. It's a good day, but this song is. This is Beverly Knight and the greatest day of my life.

The greatest day of my life there from Beverly Knight. To tell you what would be the greatest day of my life, winning the World Darts Championship or the World Snooker Championship. I'll take either. I love both. Anyway, enough of me winning world titles. Onwards now to the next song. This is a one-hit wonder, and I remember this song getting released, and I know that she didn't live very far from me in Yorkshire. This is Anne Lee and her huge number one, Two Times.

The One Hit Wonder there with Ann Lee and Two Times. Fantastic song that. I wonder why she never followed it up with another hit. She might have done and had a hit that I've never heard of, but I couldn't find anything. And I don't remember anything either. Right, let's change the vibe. Let's have a little bit of classic rock. Here's Bryan Adams and Thought I'd Died and Gone to Heaven.

Bryan Adams there with Thought I Died and Gone to Heaven. Fantastic Bryan Adams. I saw him in concert a few years ago and it was absolutely brilliant. Right, let's move on, shall we, and have a legend. And I mean legend. This guy is one of the greatest acts there's ever been. He's still around now and still touring all around the world everywhere. This is the title track from his album Made in England. This is Elton John.

Elton John there with Made in England. I've got a couple of mates actually there, Elton John, tribute acts, John Alex and Lee Brady. Hello guys, if you're listening, they're super. If you ever get a chance to see them, watch either, brilliant. Anyway, enough plugging on the radio. They owe me for that, they owe me a pint, don't they? Well, let's move on to this week's boy band, Gem. And this song was absolutely massive, it really was. It was number one for around 4 weeks for this band from Ireland. This is Westlife and their anthemic song, Flying Without Wings. Every-

Flying Without Wings there from Westlife. Absolutely brilliant, that. That really has stood the test of time. That really has. Sounds brilliant. I used to sing that in my old band years ago, actually. I really did. Anyway, I might sing that at karaoke when I go out later on. Anyway, let's move on to the next song, shall we? This band was quite a quirky little dance act, and they only had a few songs out, but this was a massive, massive song. This is Utah Saints and Something Good.

Utah Saints there with Something Good using a Kate Bush sample in that song. Brilliant. Kate Bush is massive now, isn't she? You know, with Stranger Things and that. Have you watched Stranger Things anyway, listeners? If you have, it's brilliant, isn't it? I loved it, I really did. Looking forward to the next series. Right, enough about Stranger Things, shall we? I'm off some Metallica on Stranger Things. Love Metallica as well. Right, let's move on to the next song, shall we? And this band was absolutely brilliant in the early 90s. Didn't have many hits out. Had a massive number one with Vic Reeves with Dizzy. But this is The Wonder Stuff, and Welcome to the Cheap Seats.

The Wonder Stuff there with Welcome to the Cheap Seats, a song that they didn't realise was dedicated to Ryanair. Anyway, let's have this week's forgotten cover version, where a song is a cover and you didn't realise it, or it charted solo that you've never heard it. Well, this week I'm going to feature an artist who is the sister of Kylie Minogue. Yes, this is Dannii Minogue and her song This Is It from the year 1991.

This Is It there from Danny Minogue from 1993, not 1991. And you know, I realise that as soon as I press play, I was thinking of Love and Kisses. That were 1991. Originally performed by Melba Moore in 1976. Right, onwards to the next song, shall we? Let's have a little bit of dance music. Let's dance it up. This is the Bucketheads and the Bomb.

The Bucket Heads there with The Bomb. Cracking song. That's going to be stuck in my head all day, that. You know, it just repeats in your head. I think they knew that when they wrote it. Right, let's have another legend. We had Elton John earlier on, and I love these legends because they've been around so long. This is the man himself, Tom Jones, and If I Only Knew. Yeah.

travel onward, across the border. Looked at my girl that I once knew frozen. I found that I was chosen to be the follower of the deity. Make myself scarce, rather comfortably bargain for my body.

Tom Jones there with If I Only Knew. I remember seeing him on Top of the Pops performing that. Absolutely brilliant. Mind you, Tom Jones is brilliant whenever you see him. What a performer he is, and a great singer. On to another great singer now, though. Not quite in Tom Jones' league, but this is E17 with Brian Harvey's superb silky vocals, and they partnered up with Gabrielle to record this song. This is called If You Ever.

0: Gabrielle and E17 there with If You Ever, which I believe was a cover version, I'm not sure. Maybe we should have it as a forgotten cover version, seeing as I forgot it was a cover version. It might not have been, it might have been original. Anyway, I'm chuntering on now. That concludes this week's show, and thank you all for joining me on this trip through the 90s and having a little bit of a laugh along the way. Please feel free to follow me on Facebook, Twitter and Instagram at DJBigJUK. And I'll see you all again next time. Thank you and bye-bye.
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0: Hello there, everybody, and welcome back to the Big J 90s Show. My name is DJ Big J UK. As always, we've got an hour of fun-filled frolics and entertainment around the 90s era. We're going to start the show now with a little bit of Lionel Richie, and this is called My Destiny.

The legend that is Lionel Richie there with My Destiny from 1992. Right, we're going to fast forward a couple of years now, and here's a song from a band by the name of No Mercy, and this is called Where Do You Go?

Where do you go, my lovely? I mean, where did she go? Nobody seems to know. No mercy don't know, do they? Maybe they've found out by now. I don't know. Right, onwards to this week's boy band gem. We're going to feature an act that had quite a few singles around and a lot of top 10 hits. And this is one of their biggest hits for the band called Colour Me Bad. And this is called All For Love.

All for love there from Colour Me Bad. And it's all four as in like a number four, because that's obviously the cool and trendy thing to do with that title. Let's move on now. Let's change the vibe a little bit. And let's have a bit of a legend, shall we? This is Bruce Springsteen and his song, The Streets of Philadelphia.

The streets of Philadelphia there from The Boss, Bruce Springsteen. Really moving song that really is. The video's fantastic. You actually shot it in one shot. Walking through Philadelphia, really moving it is. Right, let's move on to the next tune, shall we? This artist was really big in the late 1980s and carried on the success into the 1990s. This is Black Box and this is called Rocking to the Music.

rocking to the music there from Black Box. Right, let's go on to this week's Forgotten cover version. I'm going to feature an act that only had a couple of hits in the UK, and both were cover versions. But we're going to feature this one that was originally performed by Christopher Cross in 1979. This is East Side Beat and Ride Like the Wind.

East Side Beat there and Ride Like the Wind. Great song that, really is. Proper cheesy early 90s dance music, isn't it? A lot of cover versions around like that at the time. And I love them all. I do love them all. Right, let's move on, shall we? And let's have a little bit of R&B. And these guys are some of the best vocalists you'll ever hear in your life. Superb act from the Motown label. This is Boyz II Men and I'll Make Love to You.

I'll Make Love to You There, from boys to men. Very silky romantic song, that, isn't it? Yes, get the lights down low, get the candles on, a red rose, and get that song on your hi-fi. Right, let's move on. This artist is a band from the 1980s. It carried on the success into the 90s and the noughties. Absolutely superb act. This is Simply Red and Angel.

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See if I find myself a project game. By the bus stop, sucking on the lollipop. It never stops.

Angel there from Simply Red, with a little bit of Wyclef Jean thrown into the mix as well. He helped with the production, I think you can tell. Right, let's feature this week's indie classic. And there's been lots of indie bands around in the 90s, and this band really is one of those unique artists. They only had a few major hits, but this one was massive. This is Republica and Ready to Go.

ready to go there from Republica. The follow-up to that was great, and all drop-dead gorgeous. Can remember that one? It really good. I remember the lead singer, she had like red bobbed hair, didn't she? She was a good-looking lass, she really was. Anyway, enough about Republica. Let's move on, shall we? And let's feature a supergroup by the name of Electronic. They're an English-like alternative dance band. They had Bernard Sumner of New Order and Johnny Marr of the Smiths, and they also ended up with Neil Tennant from the Pet Shop Boys, and various other members came along the way. This is Electronic and Get the Message.

Electronic there and Get the Message. Great song. They were a great band them. I'll have to buy their CD. I don't think I've got it. They had a song called Disappointed, didn't they, with Neil Tennant singing the lead vocals from the Pet Shop Boys, which pretty much sounded like a Pet Shop Boys song. I'm going to have to put that on at another show, I am. Right, let's move on. These lads could have been a one-hit wonder, really. I could have featured them, but they're not this week, although they are. This is Two in a Room, and are you ready to wiggle it?

One-Hit Wonders there, two in a room with Wiggly. And now let's feature this week's One-Hit Wonder. If I was a double-barrel One-Hit Wonder, we've had two in a room. And now we're going to have a little bit of Four Non-Blondes. And for a One-Hit, I mean, this was absolutely massive. And Linda Perry, the lead singer and songwriter, went on to write songs for many artists, including Pink, to name a few. And this is their huge song, absolutely huge. This is called What's Up?

What's Up There from the Four Non-Blondes. Great song. That also got covered by DJ Miko that did the dance version. You probably heard in all the clubs in the 90s and we all shouted along, didn't we? If I heard it now, I'd be shouting along. Anyway, let's go on, shall we? Let's have these lads. Great band, these really were. They actually toured with Take That in the early 90s. This is Ultimate Chaos and Anything You Want.

by from the UK, weren't they? Except they weren't brothers. Probably like an M&A, really, weren't they? Like an M&A. They were great as well. I love M&A. I'm actually friends with Cool T. We'll have to get him on the show. Right, onwards now to an artist from 1990, the follow-up to Pump Up the Jam. This is Get Up Before the Night Is Over.

Get Up There Before the Night Is Over from Technotronic. Right, let's finish the show with a little bit of rock, shall we? I love a bit of rock, mate. I've seen all the rock bands. I've never actually seen these lads live, but I would love to. This is Aerosmith and Pink.

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Hello and welcome to the Five of a Kind show, the show that plays your selection of songs with your common theme. Yes, welcome indeed. Welcome to Brenda and Bill, who are tuned, I know, and to everybody else tuned around the country, especially those in Faversham, in Wigan, in Bexhill and many other places as well. Great to have your company today. And coming up next, we're going to start another one of those songs. Have you guessed what the first one is yet?

Connie Francis there, and My Heart Has a Mind of Its Own. Hi to Teresa, hi to Andy and Em, and to everybody else tuned around the world, around the globe, and to everybody tuned across the pond in America, and it's great to have your company today. Right, yes, there's some few guesses coming in. Keep them coming. You might be wrong. I'll let you know at the end of the set if you're right

There wasn't nothing but a heartache in the middle of a bad dream. Like I took on the whole world.

Well, what was the set called? Well, it's all about the word heart. And I must say a big, big thank you to everybody that sent in their choices for today's show. A big thank you to everyone that sent in sets to me at melwyn.williams@hotmail.co.uk. And I've got some sets to find, to be honest, so I'm going to be off looking for those. I tell you what, we have some great sets of songs today. Have you guessed the theme on any of them yet? Well, I'm going to start doing what the original practice was on each show, and to give you that at the end of each set, I will tell you what it is. And if you're right, you can pat yourself on the back. Or if you want to contact me by any means that you know how and have a guess, you're quite welcome to do that too. But back to the music here on the Five of a Kind show. And mind the gap.

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Now, when you pick a pawpaw or a prickly pear, and you prick a raw paw, well, next time, beware. Don't pick the prickly pear by the paw. When you pick a pear, try to use the claw. But you don't need to use the claw when you pick a pear of the big pawpaw. 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

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Yeah, cool it. Fall apart in my backyard. 'Cause let me tell you something, little wretches. If you act like that bee acts, you're working too hard. And don't spend your time looking around for something you want that can't be found. When you find out you can live without it and go along.

Yes, we've got some good guesses coming in here today on the Five of a Kind show. The first two songs, of course, were maybe a little bit off-putting, but by the time the third one comes, I'm sure you've all got it now. Yes, it is Book, and here comes one from Dolly Parton.

0: Well, there's that little bit of music to tell us it's time to move on to another set here on the Five of a Kind. And I'm sure those of you who haven't guessed any yet will certainly guess this set. And I shall be back at the end of it to tell you if you're right.
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Well, don't you just like that version of Alan Jackson's Ring of Fire? Yes, you've guessed it. The actual key word was the word ring. Let's see if you can guess the next little set coming up next here on the Five of a Kind show. And big thank you to everybody that's tuned in today and joining us.

0: Yes, I've got another set on the way, and this one, well, I've lost the email from the kind person that sent this set in. Now, I'm just going to leave it to play and see if I can find it amongst all the emails and things here. Otherwise, hang on a minute. If they don't guess it, we'll leave it over. Oh, right, OK. So it could be one of those birthday songs or wedding anniversary songs or whatever. Anyway, let's carry on.
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Yes, they were all songs from the year of 1986. That's what our researchers sent in and said these were my favourites. And it was a favourite year as well. So there we go. Good guesses, everybody. Did you get it? A better luck with this next little set. It's another one of those you might have to think about.

Any Dream Will Do, of course, by Donny Osmond here on the Five of a Kind show. And yes, we got a winner who's guessed it, and let me know anyway. I wonder if you've got it as well, but I'll give you the answer after this next song by Elaine Page.

0: Well, we've had some fabulous guesses on this particular set, and the answer truly is they're all from musicals and mainly by Andrew Lloyd Webber, who wrote most of them. Yes, well done to those that got that right. Absolutely spot on. We're going on to our next set in a moment. Don't go anywhere, but well done.
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Well, there's the clue. No shoes, no shirt, no problem. Well, that's all about clothes. And well done to everybody that got that one right. Well, that's about it for me for another week here on the Five of a Kind Show. A big, big thank you for keeping me company. And again, a big, big thank you for sending in all of the sets. They're all your choices. None of them are mine. Right, until the next time we meet, take care. And I see you there. Bye for now. Bye-bye. We'll be right back.

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5: That's right, Jonathan. It's me, DJ Slacks, with Tuesday's All Music Mix. So we're going to kick it off today with a request. A request from Pauline of the Beatles' 1968 famous tune of Hey Jude. And there's going to be other football-related songs in there as well later on. But let's start with this one.

0: 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And up next, we have got The Knacks, 1979. My Sharona, a request from Michael. Here we go.
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0: After the break, that was. So here is My Sharona for Michael.

0: So the next one up is a special song. Well, not special, but it's for Richard. I think I played it for him myself. I hope he gets it.
1: You lose again.
2: Why do I keep losing?
1: Oh, you get lucky. You're learning the game. You're learning the game. I like it, babe. Tell me what I'm going to do. Give you a chance to win all your money back. Would you like that, huh? Get up a little something. How about that chain? Get that chain? Good. Get the chain. Everything against the chain. Everything we got here. This is it. I can feel it. The cards are with you. That's right. Now we're playing some cards. Here we go. Now we're going to play some cards. Let's go. Bet them up. Mix them up. Here we go. Right in. You lose again.
2: Oh,
1: anybody else? Thanks, gotta run.
2: Hey, wait! Where are you guys going with my chain?
3: Hey!
2: They took my chain!
3: Calm down, lady. It's okay.
4: Hello?
2: They took my chain!
4: They did what? What'd they do?
2: They took my gold chain!
4: All right, stay right there. We coming right now. Yo, Jay, hit it. Let's go.

0: Excuse me, sir. 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I mean, could you teach us to dance?
1: Not with this skill, man. It's not going to work.
0: Please.

0: Yo, Lee, what's up, man? Run DMC, man. We ready to rock the house.
1: Run DMC, Jessica? No, no. Run DMC, I don't want Run D. You don't know Run DMC. No, no.
2: Here we go, bitch. If you do rock or rock, you rock or rock. That's right, I'm trying to tricky. Tricky, tricky, tricky.
0: That's tricky, man.

0: That was Chesney Hawkes with the one and only back in 1991. And before that, it was Run DMC. It's Tricky. Tricky, well, I hope you got it. Might not be in your style of music, but hard to find other songs involving that. But leave it with me, I might find another one up my sleeve somewhere. Right, after the break, after a few little chats, we will have Oasis with Wonderwall starting up on the rest of the songs. Enjoy the ads.
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2: 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There's no live music for Wednesday on the 15th. However, the World Cup, it's England versus Argentina. 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Again, it's showing it's a variety of pubs across the Faversham area. 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Under the Wood are at McNaid, starting at 6:30 p.m. Andy Mack is at the Limes, and that's an 8 p.m. start. And Marble Bone Jelly at the Market Inn and Sean Pout at the Sun Inn, both starting at 8:30 p.m. Saturday the 18th of July, at the Royal Cinema, A Private Life is showing at 7 p.m. and that's a 15 rating. At the Arden Theatre, Rumours by Neil Simon is a matinee performance on the Saturday at 2 p.m. and a final time at 7:30 p.m. Tickets are £12 or £10. At the Alexander Centre, there is a boot fair from 9:30 till 3 p.m. and free entry. Lounge on the Lees, live bands including Rock Choir, Chillbillies, Matt Brooks, Creek, Decade Showband and many more. And that's at Sheldwich. 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Quay, Retro Skin Live from 1 p.m, Jack Whitnell is live from 3:30 p.m, Sean Pout is live from 6:30 p.m, and The Lost Weekend are live from 8 p.m. Back to Back Duo are at the Railway from 7 p.m, and Dad Gads are at the Limes from 8 p.m. Sunday the 19th of July. At the Royal Cinema, A Private Life is showing at 4 p.m. and The Invite is showing at 7 p.m. Both of these films are 15 rating. At the Alexander Centre, Abba Chic is at the Faversham Assembly Rooms at an 8 p.m. start. Tickets are Early Bird, £18 and general admission, £20. Artists in the Woods is at the Or Gunpowder Works and that's from 10 a.m. till 4 p.m. In Whitstable at 180 Cromwell Road, Craft Love Market is open from 10 a.m. to 3 p.m. Now live music for a Sunday with the Real Faversham Gigs Guide. Sean Pout is at McNaid starting at 1 p.m. Holly Firmin is at Baltic House starting at 2 p.m. Hullabaloo are at the Market Inn from 2:30 p.m. Gracie and the Boom are at Monk's Hill Farm. Los Magos are at the Red Lion Herne Hill and both of those start at 3 p.m. And High Tide is at the Quay starting at 5 p.m. And of course, you can check out the websites for all these events. thealex.org.uk/events, royalcinema.co.uk/Faversham/out now, ardenthatre.org.uk. And for further details of any of the information on the gigs running across, you can go to the Real Faversham Gigs Guide on the Facebook pages. And of course, the Faversham Gigs Guide also on the Facebook pages. Well, that concludes this week's What's On in Faversham. Enjoy your week, and I'll see you next week.
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I had a bit of a clicky finger moment earlier. 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So cut out something if you eager listeners with your ears, your strong good ears, heard. But if you didn't, we'll run straight on. I apologise. Sorry, Jim. Next up, we've got another request from Jess. An ANOTR and Feet 54 Ultra, talk to you.

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Thank you for tuning in to Tuesday's All Music Mix today. And playing off now, we have a couple of songs. We've got Valerie, Mark Ronson featuring Amy Whitehouse. So let's kick that off.

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2: Welcome to the What's On Guide for July 2026. 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The dealers have hundreds of years of experience from 9:30am to 3pm. ABBA Chic are an authentic-looking and sounding ABBA tribute band. It's suitable for all ages, and that will be at the Faversham Assembly Rooms, and that's at 8pm. Wednesday the 22nd of July, Tiny Tim's stand-up adventure, and that's at the Faversham Assembly Rooms. 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Come along for a night with Tiny Tim, live, on stage, in person, and that's at 8pm. Saturday, July the 25th, Faversham Military Modelling Show. Whether you're a modeller or simply interested in the hobby, the Faversham Military Modelling Show offers plenty to see, and that's from 10am to 3:30pm. Tuesday, July the 28th, Doorstep Duets 2026. Now in its sixth year, Doorstep Duets was originally created in 2021 by New Adventurers and Farnham Maltings as a response to social isolation. Offering free opportunities for local communities to enjoy world-class dance performances on their street, in their park, or through local community organisations. There will be two free performances in Market Square, Faversham, by the Guildhall. There are no tickets required, just turn up and watch. Performance times will be confirmed. Friday, July the 31st, Tea Break. This is a beautifully hand-painted touring tuk-tuk which offers audiences a cup of chai and a two-hander contemporary Indian dance piece. And that's at 11am and 1:30pm. Now at the Arden Theatre, Wednesday the 15th to Saturday the 18th of July, at the Arden Theatre, Rumours' Neil Simon, starting at 7:30pm. Saturday matinee is 2pm and tickets are £12 or £10. Now at the Royal Cinema, on Monday the 13th of July, Blue Moon is showing at 7:30pm and that's a 15 rating. Friday the 3rd to Sunday the 5th of July, 6692 One Aim Rally, a family-friendly event with various bands, food and trade stalls, bars and a bike show, and that's at the John Wright Memorial Field. All proceeds to the Queen's Regimental Riders Association. And the Faversham Creek Trust have got various guided walks throughout July.
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Taylor Swift, This Love. On Radio Faversham this afternoon. Okay, so just going to do a travel update on the roads. We have got the M20 Kent speed restriction due to Operation Brock, where all the freight traffic is heading for a channel crossing. Must go through the current area on the M20 coastbound from Junction 8 at Leeds Castle through to Junction 9. We've also got Newnham Lane in Newnham. The both ways are closed due to an emergency repairs and water main work from the street in Newnham through to the Eastling Road in Eastling. We have got Boughton Bypass, Boughton under Bleam, where the road has been cleared and traffic is easing. Earlier lorry fire on the A2 Boughton Bypass, London bound from Canterbury Road to the M2 Brenly Corner. On the rail, we have got a waiting time of up to an hour for freight on the Eurotunnel at Folkestone. We've got a waiting time of up to 30 minutes for passenger Eurotunnel services at Folkestone, and that's due to restricted capacities. On Southeastern, we got a normal service resumed between Victoria and Beckenham Junction following earlier bridge being hit by a road vehicle at Herne Hill. And on Southeastern, the Thames Link, delays have eased on the Southeastern Thames Link between Gravesend and Raynham in Kent following earlier trespass incidents at Rochester.

0: Sheeran with Sapphire. What a great song. I have a little bit of information here on I read today, an article on lifestyle. Is a digital detox good for you? How big a part does your phone play in your life? Could you put it to one side, or would you be checking your socials within every 5 minutes? Health experts say a digital detox can have a positive impact. So does it work? Studies say that... Oh, there was a study carried out at Georgetown University in Washington, D.C. in America. Around 500 people were asked to install an app on their smartphones that would stop it accessing the internet, meaning they could only call or text people for 2 weeks. Evidence after that two-week experiment highlighted that a two-week digital detox without phones saw people's attention spans improve so much. The study found it was the same as a focus of someone 10 years younger. Another study, beginning in March 2025 in the USA, worked with young people aged between 18 and 24 who use smartphones regularly. After just a one-week detox from socials, researchers found that there were reductions in the participants feeling depression, anxiety, loneliness, and, like the experiment already mentioned, feeling unable to sleep. I think that's amazing, especially with how important mental health and well-being is nowadays, don't you think?
1: I think so, and I think, I mean, being of a older generation, I think it's easy for us to put a phone down, leave it.
0: Yeah.
1: I don't know about detox so much, but certainly, yeah, just be able to put that phone down and
0: not
1: do
0: being
1: something.
0: So dependent
1: on
0: it.
1: Absolutely. And yeah, I think our worry is the younger generations who are unable, and I use the word unable, because they are unable to put it down.
0: Yeah.
1: And if they're not on their phones, they're on an iPad or alternative products. There are alternative products available. So I think that's the issue we've got. So detoxes are possible.
0: Yeah.
1: Obviously, I know schools that have now officially blocked the use of phones. And
0: I think it's a good thing as a student. I think it does help, but some subjects you need the technology to do work.
1: Yeah, absolutely, absolutely.
0: It's hard to find a balance.
1: It is hard to find a balance. And I think that's maybe where sometimes things haven't... The idea is not necessarily the right idea. Why aren't we teaching children to... know how to learn to use it sensibly,
0: yes,
1: and detox, put it down, leave it alone, rather than just going outright ban.
0: Yeah,
1: and I could go on about this all day.
0: Oh, so good.
1: So anyway, we will have a little bit of some adverts, and then we're going to go into a little bit of a weather update.
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3: 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He'd let his speed creep a little too high as he approached a bend, and he was no longer driving at the right speed for the road. The scary thing is, he didn't even realize. Driving even a little too fast for the situation is a major cause of collisions, especially on country roads where you don't know what's around the corner. Think. Don't let your speed creep.
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0: Dua Lipa, we're good. Are you good? Welcome along. Layla, welcome along. Here we are.
1: Thank you.
0: We're into the second hour of today's show. It's Tuesday.
1: Already?
0: No.
1: Time flies when you're having fun.
0: Doesn't it just? Are you having fun?
1: I am having fun.
0: I am having fun. right, okay, so what we got? We're going to do a bit of weather.
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0: Okay, so Faversham's weather for this evening and overnight. A fine, dry evening with long sunny spells to the end of the day. Overnight we'll see many clear spells for most, but some cloud may build in and around the coast with a warm night and remaining breezy. Minimum temperature 16 degrees C, wind direction northeasterly, and a mild wind speed of only 14 miles an hour. Good visibility generally, and humidity 69%. Low UV risk of 6. Pollution is also low, and sunset is at 21:08 p.m. this evening. Tomorrow, Wednesday, a bit of low cloud in places to start. This will soon burn off to a dry and sunny morning. The afternoon will continue to see clear skies and lots of sunshine, turning warm with any hot temperatures to the north or the west, with us remaining a little fresher with the northeasterly breeze. A maximum temperature tomorrow of 24 degrees C, minimum 15 degrees C, and mild winds throughout the day. And that brings us to the end of today's weather.
3: Boss, you know we finally here, right?
4: Well,
3: it's Friday then.

0: Benson Boone there with Mr. Electric Blue.
1: Big one.
0: Oh, sorry.
1: There we go.
2: Technical difficulties.
1: We love feedback. That's your feedback for the day.
0: I'm so sorry. Mistakes. I have a question for you, Rob. What is the funniest thing that has happened to you recently?
1: I suppose.
0: What's made you laugh?
1: I don't know.
0: You don't know?
1: I actually don't know.
0: Someone must have laughed at you. Doing something funny.
1: Every day. Every day. I'm just a natural. I suppose. I don't know. I actually don't know. The one I can think of has got to be the other week when I went out with for a social.
0: Mm. Oh, you've got to mention the train thing.
1: Well, that's the one.
0: Yeah.
1: Where every time I go out on the train and every time I go out in a certain town and I then transfer from that town to get home, I fall asleep on the train and I don't get home. And the idea
0: need a supervisor.
1: The idea was to save my other mom having to come out and pick me up. But so far, she's had to come out, or her stepson.
0: She's had to come and rescue you.
1: She's had to come out and pick me up.
0: Big up Kirsty.
1: Well, there you go, you see. Big up Kirsty. I've either been picked up from Faversham or, as was Friday the other week, Whitstable.
0: Whitstable.
1: I went to Whitstable.
0: Lovely beach town.
1: I was woken up by a lady on the train saying, are you okay? Your phone's been ringing. I said, should you be getting off? And I went, where are we? She went, Whitstable. I said, not there.
0: Not there.
1: Anyway, so I got off there.
0: Yes.
1: There you go. So that's the funniest thing.
0: That's your story.
1: And school thought it was funny, of course, because that was why I was in the briefing yesterday. But there we go. That's funny. What about you?
0: Oh.
1: Back on the spot.
0: It's so funny when you get asked a question or like, what's your favourite song? You just think, your mind goes blank. What's happened to me that was funny? I had sports day at school last week.
1: Right.
0: And I'd signed up for the year 12 relay. I was humbled very quickly.
1: Did you fall over?
0: I fell over.
1: Yeah, that's the best bit of it.
0: But it was actually before the race that I fell over. Because in front of all of my friends, I was like, yeah. Because you do the start on the floor, don't you? Before you leap off to sprint.
1: If you're professional.
0: And
1: obviously
0: I was,
1: you are.
0: Sure. My dad nicknamed me Paddy Power since primary school.
1: Nice one.
0: And I went to do a fake start and I fell on my face in front of all my friends.
1: Oh dear.
0: And I think that's why I lost. I actually came sixth out of all the houses in that race. Sorry, Carlo.
1: I'm Carlo.
0: Awful,
1: shocking,
0: awful.
1: Shocking.
0: Yeah.
1: Well, there you go. There we go. So there's two embarrassing moments. There you go. What's your embarrassing moment? You should let us know.
0: Yeah.
1: 07487404752. Remember, this is the radio. If they're not suitable, we can't talk about them.
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3: Animals can't speak to drivers. But if they could, they would be asking us, telling us by the sounds of it, to put our litter and fruit waste in the bin. Because roadside litter kills an estimated 3 million animals every year. No wonder they sound miffed. So let's lend them a paw. Let's take our rubbish with us and bin it properly. National Highways. And what's that? They said thanks very much.
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Liam Gallagher and John Squire there with Just Another Rainbow. The next song is by a fairly new artist who I love very much, and so do a lot of girls that I know. She has just come out with a

0: What a beautiful song.
1: I think so. That voice is quite incredible.
0: Crazy, crazy voice. 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And
1: there you go. Well, thank you very much, everybody. Another day, another show.
0: Yeah.
1: We'll be back Thursday. We're back Thursday. Okay, yep. So a little day off tomorrow, Thursday for Wednesday, back on Thursday. So it's goodbye from me.
0: Goodbye from me.
1: See you Thursday.
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11: Hello, it's Paul James on Radio Faversham with this week's Featured Years of Dance and Disco Music. Our two Featured Years from 8pm are 1990 and 1974. In this hour, music to come from 1987. But first, it's 2015.

Joe Stone and Montel Jordan, The Party. This is How We Do It. 2015, it's the first of our two featured years. Montel Jordan originally released This Is How We Do It in 1995. So who's Joe Stone then? The man behind the 2015 version of the song, titled The Party, This Is How We Do It? Well, his real name is Maurice Oudboink. He's a Dutch DJ and record producer who works under two stage names. Imando is one of them. The other one, of course, Joe Stone. Two featured years of dance and disco, 28 years apart this time around. Two very different years showing the evolution of dance and disco music. So we're reliving dance and disco memories from 2015, this first half hour, and then we'll be getting into 1987. Next up from 2015, and number one for Jess Glynn. This is Hold My Hand. Stand.

Anton Powers and Philip George, Alone No More, from 2015, the first of our two feature jazz. That got to number four. The song is a garage makeover of British boy band Another Level's Be Alone No More, which peaked at number six in 1998. Northern DJ and radio presenter Anton Powers had been toying with the idea of redoing the tune for several years before meeting Nottingham DJ Philip George, who agreed it would be a good idea. And the rest is history. Two featured years of dance and disco. It's the perfect mix if you've grown up loving dance and disco. A year of classic disco favourites. That's coming up in the next half hour. And a year of more recent dance floor hits and anthems. 2015 is where we are in this first half hour. And number three now from Carly Rae Jepsen. I really

The second single from British musician Sigala, featuring vocals from Bryn Christopher. It was released on the 4th of December 2015 as a digital download here in the UK through the Ministry of Sound. It was a follow-up to his UK number one single, Easy Love. That got to number three in 2015, the second of our two featured years, so did Fleur East with Sats. Give it to me.

0: Excuse me, can I please talk to you for a minute?
1: No, I'm busy, I'm afraid. A mashup there by British electronic music duo 99 Souls, who took the 2004 Destiny's Child hit Girl and Brandy and Monica's 1998 song The Boy Is Mine and put them together. We're almost out of 2015, then we'll be going back to 1987. Our next song is by Swedish electronic music duo Galantis, featuring uncredited vocals from Martina Sorbra of Dragonette. It was released on the 20th of April 2015 as a fourth single from their debut studio album, Pharmacy. The song samples the 1974 single Kiss My Love Goodbye by Betty Swan.
2: Sleepless

Galantis peanut butter jelly there from 2015. That got to number 8. Well, that's 2015 just about done. Well, it is done. We're finished with 2015. We're moving on to 1987. Now let's go. Bananarama with the lead single from the English group's fourth studio album. Wow! The single was released on the 29th of June 1987 and got to number 14 here in the UK. I heard a rumour. It was more successful in North America though, where it got into the top 5.

That's the Fat Bat Band, I Found Lovin' from 1987, the second of our two feature years. It was originally released in 1984 when it got to number 49, re-released then in 1986, got to number 55, that wasn't so good, and finally it was re-released again in 1987, the second of our two feature years, and it got to number 7. That's a success story, isn't it? Fine Young Cannibals next. They had a number 9 hit with their cover version of Ever Fallen in Love in 1987. The song was recorded for the soundtrack of the 1986 film Something Wild and was later included on the UK band's album The Raw and the Cooked.

That got to number four in the second of our two featured years, 1987, The Slightest Touch. From Five Star, the Essex band, formed in 1983 by Romford siblings Stedman, Lorraine, Denise, Doris and Delroy Pearson. Next from 1987, Florida-born singer Donna Allen. She made her Sirius debut in 1986 with Sirius. Having been a cheerleader for the Tampa Bay Buccaneers and a backing singer for three dance groups, the single made number 21 in the US. But it got to number 8 here in the UK in 1987 and was quickly followed up with her debut album.

Pepsi and Shirley with Heartache. The English pop duo Pepsi and Shirley were formed in London in 1985. They released two albums, All Right Now in 1987 and Change in 1991. Their debut single Heartache, which you just heard, that reached number two here in the UK. Just time for one last song from 1987, Whitney Houston. Released from the American singer's second multi-platinum studio album, Whitney, it got to number one in 1987, but this is not the familiar mix. This is brilliant. This is Junior's Happy Handbag Mix. I want to dance with someone who loves me. In the next hour, we'll be featuring dance and disco music from 1990 and from 1974.

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English singer-songwriter Betty Boo with Doin' the Do. She released it in May 1990 as the second single from her debut album, Boo Mania. Betty co-wrote and co-produced the track, which got to number 7 here in the UK. Our two featured years this hour, 16 years apart. Starting off with 1990 in this first half hour, and then in the second half hour, we'll check out some of the dance and disco from 1974. This next song was released in January 1990 by Belgian group Technotronic, featuring Young Kid K. It got to number 1 in Belgium, Finland, Spain and Switzerland, and it reached number 2 in Austria, France, West Germany, Ireland, the Netherlands and here in the UK. This is the Dance Action Mix. Yeah.

hit by American dance group CNC Music Factory. It was originally written by Cole and Clavils, aka CNC, for a Trilogy, a group they managed. But when the group declined, CNC decided to use it to launch their new music project. The song was released as the group's debut single and was an international smash, reaching number one in 5 countries, including the US, and got into the top 5 in 4 others, including here in the UK, where it got to number 3. The song went triple platinum in the US in less than a year. The rap featured in the song is by Freedom Williams, and the strong female vocals, none other than Martha Walsh. The female vocals were initially credited to Zelma Davis, who appeared in the song's music video, but it was later revealed that former Weather Girls singer Martha Walsh was hired as a session musician, and it was her that performed on the track. Martha later filed lawsuits for not getting credited on the song. We're exploring the background to the dance and disco songs you love and finding out a bit more about the people who made the music. Next to play, the debut single from German Eurodance group Snap. Released as the lead single from their debut album World Power, the single reached number one in Greece, the Netherlands, Spain, Switzerland, Zimbabwe, and here in the UK, as well as on the US Billboard Dance Club Play and Hot Rap Singles charts. Rolling Stone, they featured it in their list of the 200 greatest dance songs of all time. Приступила к производству компьютеров персональный спутник.

0: It's our two featured years, The Power, Snap. The perfect mix if you've grown up loving dance and disco. A year of classic disco favourites, that's coming up very, very shortly. A year of more recent dance floor hits and anthems right now. We're currently looking at songs from 1990, and then we'll be going back to 1974. We'll do that after our next song, Vogue. It's described as a house song with influences of disco. The lyrics, very much escapist, describing the dance floor as a place where no boundaries exist. We're talking Madonna, of course, and this is the 12-inch version, just over 8 minutes long.
1: Ladies with an attitude, fellas that were in the mood, don't just stand there, let's get to it, strike a pose, there's nothing to it, but...

The 12-inch version, then, of Madonna's Vogue. And that brings 1990 to a close. We're stepping back a further 16 years now to 1974. The stylistics to get us underway for 1974, Rock and Roll Baby, taken from the album of the same name. Producer-songwriter Tom Bell was behind the hit with songwriter Linda Creed. They created a bunch of hit singles that used lavish production, backing the lead vocals of Russell Tompkins Jr. Every single that Tom produced was a hit. This got to number 6 here in the UK.

Drifters from 1974, the second of our two featured years. Down on the Beach Tonight, a song that weaves together themes of love, heartbreak and escapism against the backdrop of a beachside setting. The lyrics tell the story of a young woman who is dealing with the pain of a failed relationship. The beach is portrayed as a place of refuge where she can escape from her troubles and find temporary happiness. We're exploring the background to the dance and disco songs you love and finding out a bit more about the people who made the music. Can't believe this next song never charted. Sweet Lady Love, big dance song. I remember it well from 1974, written and performed by Scotsman Junior Campbell, famed as being a founding member and lead guitarist, pianist and singer with The Marmalade.

love you. The Sexolette. You have to get up here and dance. You have to get up. Come on. Come on, help me.

Disco Tex and his Sexolettes, Get Dancing. Monty Rock III, calling himself Disco Tex, tells his audience in his lyrics that despite the troubles in the world, they should dance and enjoy themselves. The crowd does just that, and then chant for an encore when the song finishes. Tex tells the audience that he's tired, adding that his wig is wet from perspiration, but then gives in and starts playing again. That was the B-side, labelled as Part 2. The A-side was, you guessed it, Part 1, the first performance. Currently looking at dance and disco music from 1974. Our next song is a collaboration between Dionne Warwick and the Detroit Spinners. Then Came You. The Detroit Spinners toured with Dionne Warwick in the summer of 1973, and then Tom Bell, the Detroit Spinners producer, was asked to produce an album with Dionne Warwick. Tom and his writing team from Atlantic Records wrote Then Came You as a duet for Dionne and the Detroit Spinners. The song's rhythm track was recorded at Sigma Studios in Philadelphia. Then the lead vocals were recorded at the Beach Boys studio in Los Angeles. Additional vocals, strings and horns were then added in Philadelphia. It seems that nothing is simple in the music business.

Barry White, Never Never Gonna Give You Up. Barry both wrote and produced the song as well as performing it, as only Barry could. It was released in 1973 in the States, but wasn't released until 1974 here in the UK, where it ultimately got to number 14. Paul Hardcastle remixed the track in 1987, that only got to number 63 though. Then Lisa Stansfield covered the song in 1997. We're virtually out of time. Our last song comes from Kiki D. Brilliant

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0: Greetings and salutations one and all. Welcome along to another edition of the Juice Radio Show. I'm Matt Barker, here for the next hour with the best in new music from around the world. We kickstart proceedings with Andrea Von Kampen. She's a Nebraska-born singer-songwriter known for her warm, intimate vocals and beautifully crafted folk-inspired songs. Blending heartfelt storytelling with rich acoustic melodies, she has built a loyal following through music that feels both deeply personal and universally relatable. Currently having over 140,000 monthly listeners on Spotify, you can find out further information on Andrea Von Kampen and her music on her website, instagram.com/AndreaVonKampen. Playing next, Berenice. She's based in London, in the UK. Berenice is an artist crafting cinematic alternative pop infused with vulnerability, tension and emotional depth. Her music lives in the spaces between fragile intimacy and explosive release, blending atmospheric soundscapes with raw, honest storytelling. Further information on Berenice and her music can be found on her website, berenice-music.com. This is Everybody Loves Italian Girls.
1: Hi, Deuce Radio. It's Berenice, and this is my new song called Everybody Loves Italian Girls. It's my love letter to my friends, my girls, and the people who are always ready to have my back and make me laugh like nobody else in the world. I hope you love the song just as much as I do. Mwah! Lots of love.

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At just 16 years old, Keanu has already achieved what many artists spend years working towards. She has toured more than 40 schools across the United States, performing to audiences of over 65,000 people, whilst building impressive catalogues of more than 100 recorded songs. Now in the studio, working on her debut album, Keanu's songwriting talent and natural connection with audiences have already led some to compare her with Taylor Swift. Now releasing her new single, I Swear, you can find further details on this and Keanu V on her website, keanuv.com. Up next, Celesta. They're based in Glasgow, in Scotland. Celesta are the latest band to emerge from Glasgow's one-of-a-kind music scene. They blend new influences from their diverse range of backgrounds that span across the UK and Ireland to forge a sound that is singular and their own. Further information on Celesta and their music can be found on their website, instagram.com/Celesta_band. This is Weekday.

0: 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Drawing inspiration from classic and contemporary rock influences, the band have built a reputation for creating uplifting anthemic songs that connect with audiences through honest lyrics and memorable hooks. 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Playing next, Cash. She's based in Edmonton, in Canada. Drawn to the kind of music that lingers long after the final note, Cash creates songs that captivate through honesty, depth and emotion. 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Further details on this and Cash can be found on her website, showmethecash.com. 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

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They're based in Brisbane, in Australia. Bringing together the creative union of Juice Act Miselm and Nate from Conspiracy of One, Inkind is a shared belief in the power of music to bring people together. Their first songwriter session produced their single, Feels Like Home, which earned them a nomination in the National Listen Up Music Songwriter Competition. Now releasing their second single, Let's Make Plans, you can find further information on Inkind and their music on their website, facebook.com/inkindfolk. Up next, Baby Smith. They're an emerging indie pop project known for blending infectious melodies, thoughtful songwriting, and a modern alternative edge. 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Further details on Baby Smith and their music can be found on their website, instagram.com/babysmithmusic. 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

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They're based in London, in the UK. Coming from Australia, Canada, Chile, England and Wales, they're inspired by the blues of Muddy Waters and B.B. King, mixed with the love of 70s rock of the Rolling Stones and early 2000s garage rock of the Hives. They've been waiting for the 1970s to come back into fashion since the 1970s. Further information on the Lazy Susans and their music can be found on their website, instagram.com/thelazysusansfm. Playing next, Joe Little. 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

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They're based in Northampton, in the UK. Formed in 2023, the collective fused live instrumentation, detailed sound design and immersive production to create music that moves between club-ready rhythms and deep atmospheric listening. Their work balances warmth and grit, drawing on organic performances and modern electronic techniques to build tracks that feel expansive and tactile. Further information on Light Sleeper and their music can be found on their website, instagram.com/lightsleepersounds. Up next, Robbie Nicole. She's based in Florida, in the United States. Growing up in a creative household where music runs deep, Robbie Nicole regularly played alongside her father and brother, both accomplished piano and guitar players. This musical foundation continues to influence her songwriting and production today, with her material being played on a number of radio stations, as well as recently securing a sync licensing agreement. Now releasing her new single, Plastic Supermodel, which has been described as being a vibrant pop synth anthem, you can find more information on this and Robbie Nicole on her website, instagram.com/robin.nicole.designs. This is Plastic Supermodel.

Michael Keane, and many other notable acts. Now releasing his new single, This Skin, you can find further information on this and Joe Holtaway on his website, joeholtaway.com. That's all for this edition of the Juice Radio Show. Further details on Juice Music can be found at juicemusic.com. Thanks very much for listening. I've been Matt Barker. I'll see you on the next edition of the Juice Radio Show. We'll leave you with This Skin by Joe Holtaway, and we'll see you next time.

She had a powerful voice. That's the Nolan Sisters, and I'm in the mood for dancing. Hey. Great to have you company along. Hopefully you're in the mood. Keep me company for the next 2 hours. 60s, 70s and 80s music to come your way. I'll let Nicole with you. And I'll tell you, great vinyl days, some good tunes lined up for you. Heading into the 80s, double play, Kim Carnes. She'll have those Betty Davis eyes for you right after this one. Comes from the Level 42 and those Lessons in Love.

0: you. I wonder whatever happened to Kim Carnes, eh?
1: When she snows you.
0: I wonder if she's still going, or that was her one and only ever hit. There she is with the story of Betty Davis Eyes. Before that, Level 42, they were doing the Lessons of Love. Now, what we're getting lined up here, I've got a three-in-a-row quiz. That'll come your way a couple of songs from now. Top three of the past, I think we'll go to the 70s. Have three big tunes, all from the same year, all from the same month. And that'll come your way around about 20 minutes or so from now. So hang about for that. What else? A few daft stories. And most important of all, some great music like this.

0: Well, perhaps I'm biased, but I think we're playing some cracking tunes so far. We're only 20 minutes in. Kate Bush and the Wuthering Heights.
1: The Three in a Row Quiz.
0: Right, question number one, very simple. Which star sign has the bull as its symbol? Which star sign has the bull as its symbol? Question number two, what is the capital of Portugal? What is the capital of Portugal? And finally, question number three, what is the longest river in Ireland? What is the longest river in Ireland? There you go, there's your three questions. Three answers coming your way a bit later on. Still to come, I'll give you the top three of the past from the 70s. And in just over an hour from now, we'll give you three classic love songs as well. Yeah, it's all happening right here on Vinyl Days, playing out on your favourite radio station. It's always good to have your company along.

0: Well, it starts off good, then I think they run out of ideas. Yeah. Supertramp and Goodbye Stranger. I found a great story here, and if you're sick of your 9-to-5 job, like this man was, he's got a brand new career, and you'll never believe what he does for a living. He gets well paid for it, and he doesn't need any talent or qualifications, right? Right, question number one, which star sign has the bill as its symbol? Which star sign has the bill as its symbol? Question number two, what is the capital of Portugal? What is the capital of Portugal? And finally, question number three, what is the longest river in Ireland? What is the longest river in Ireland? Have a think about those three. Around about 20 minutes from now, I will be giving you the answers. But right now, let's go back in time. Three big songs from the same month and from the same year as well.
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2: February
1: 1977. Top three of the past. Number three.

top three of the past. We went back to February 1977. Yeah. Three great songs there. David Parton, Isn't She Lovely? 10cc, Things We Do For Love. And on the way with David Soul, Don't Give Up On Us, Baby. Oh, Don't Give Up On Us. 1 hour and 20 minutes left as we bring in Freddie Mercury with Queen. And something I suffer from a lot. It's called radio gaga. It's when the words don't come out properly. It's Final Days on your favourite radio station. Good to have you company along.

John, Paul, George and Ringo. That's the Beatles. She's got a ticket to ride. Right then, let me give you the answer to a three-in-a-row quiz. Question number one. Which star sign has a bill as its symbol? It's Taurus, the bill. Question number two. What is the capital of Portugal? That is Lisbon. And question number three. What is the longest river in Ireland? It's the Shannon. The Shannon. So there you go. Give you another three questions in the second half. I'm just sitting here trying to work out who we're kicking off with. In part two, I think we'll do three from Spandau Ballet. Haven't done them for absolutely ages. So that will come your way. It runs about 10 minutes from now. A couple of songs to take us up to there. I'll give you Kraftwerk and the Model after this. Comes from Chris Farlow. 60s hit, and it's Out of Time.

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0: Alec Nicol. 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

Bando Bally. And the Gold. I remember the old days of vinyl. You couldn't do that then. It would end before you knew it. And before that, it was True. And then underway with Communication. Three there from Spandau Ballet, getting part two underway. It's Final Days on your favourite radio station. I welcome you along if you've just joined us. You missed the first hour, but don't worry about that. You've got the second hour to come your way. Don't forget the three classic love songs. They will come up in round about 18 minutes from now. Also got a great story about the young man who was sitting watching TV with his missus and says, you know what? I'm sick and tired of my job and I want to do something different. And she said, what do you want to do? And he told her. And she went, right, I'll help you. And he done it. I'll tell you about it very shortly indeed. Give you the Carpenters and Yesterday once more. Right after this song, it comes from the Eagles.

So I was drifting away with that. Every Carpenters, and Yesterday Once More. Lovely song. Lovely lady as well, Linda. Even Karen Carpenter, yeah. I was thinking of Linda McCartney there, man. Karen Carpenter. Right. 3-year-old quiz, question number one. Who was the female star of the film High Noon? Who was the female star of the film High Noon? Question number two. Robert Plant was lead singer with which group that founded back in 1968? Robert Plant was lead singer with which group that founded back in 1968? And finally, question number three. Who was the British Prime Minister from 1924 to 1929? Intelligent people only need to answer this one. Don't have a clue. Who was the British Prime Minister from 1924 to 1929? Have a think about those three. I'll give you the answers a bit later on. I've lined you up three great love songs. Eva Cassidy, Tracy Chapman, and also Mike and the Mechanics. And they'll come your way very shortly.

0: Oh yeah. Drifters, they're doing it in the back row of the movies. Switch that torch off and move away. Leave them to it. Let me give you a three in a row quiz again. And question number one, who was the female star of the film High Noon? Can't even remember who the male star was. And question number two, Robert Plant was lead singer with which group that founded back in 1968? And finally, who was the British Prime Minister from 1924 to 1929? Have a think about those three, because I reckon it's time that you and I get all romantic, yeah, with three great love songs back to back. Don't forget, if you want to get in contact, head on to the website. It's all the www.finaldays.co.uk. Or you can find me on Facebook under Vinyl Days Radio Show. Oh yeah. And give us a cheeky like and leave a song, and I'll get it played for you. No problem.
1: 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Vinyl Days.

it's just that type of song. It could be Sting you're listening to, or it could be Eva Cassidy. Both versions, lovely. Three classic love songs there for you. Right now, this is Dave Edmonds.

Dave Edmonds and the Rock Pile, I Hear You Knocking. Right, question number one. Who was the famous female star of the film High Noon? It was Grace Kelly. Question number two. Robert Plant was lead singer with which group founded back in 1968? Led Zeppelin. You've got to say it with a deep voice, you know. And finally, question number three. Who was the British Prime Minister from 1924 to 1929? That was Stanley Baldwin. So if you got those three, well done to you. You're smarty. Right, what am I doing? I've got three more songs to fit in, and also to tell you about the man with his new job. I'll tell you, it's a good one. 60s music on vinyl days with the sound of the Crystals. I made a

0: Is it just me, or is that still sounding good? Bay City Rollers, number one hit for them. And Bye Bye Baby. Well, it's bye bye from me. One song from now, but I have to tell you about this, right? An IT worker quit his job to pursue a new career. He earns up to $1,500 a day, which is £895, playing a corpse in films and television programmes. The 56-year-old appeared on TV's shows like The Jury, movies like Halloween and Kentucky Fried Horror. What happened was, he was sitting in front of the TV one night with his wife, and he said to her, "You know, I could do that job just lying there." So his wife says, "Why not?" So they took all these mad pictures of him lying dead with blood over him and everything like that, and uploaded them to the website, and he's listed as Dead Body Guy. He's 56 years old. He says, "I'm pale, I'm bald, I have bags under my eyes." He says, "And you could definitely pick me out as a zombie or a dead guy anywhere." So he's happy now. He's got a new career. Yeah. It's one you don't think of, yeah. That's it from me to you. Thanks a lot for your company. Look after yourself and each other. And don't forget the website. It's all the www.finaldays.co.uk. Till we meet again, look after yourself. And I'll leave you with this from Loy Cole and The Commotions. And this is their brand new Friends. Bye-bye.
1: Walking in the pouring rain, walking with Jesus and Jane. 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
4: 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There's no live music for Wednesday on the 15th. However, the World Cup, it's England versus Argentina. It's an 8pm kickoff. Again, it's showing at a variety of pubs across the Faversham area. 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Under the Wood are at McNade starting at 6:30pm. Andy Mack is at the Limes and that's an 8pm start. And Marble Bone Jelly at the Market Inn and Sean Pout at the Sun Inn, both starting at 8:30pm. Saturday the 18th of July, at the Royal Cinema, A Private Life is showing at 7pm and that's a 15 rating. At the Arden Theatre, Rumours by Neil Simon is a matinee performance on the Saturday at 2pm and a final time at 7:30pm. Tickets are £12 or £10. At the Alexander Centre, there is a boot fair from 9:30 till 3pm and free entry. 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

0: Sean Pout is live from 6:30 p.m. and The Lost Weekend are live from 8 p.m. Back to Back Duo are at The Railway from 7 p.m. and Dad Gads are at The Limes from 8 p.m. Sunday the 19th of July. At the Royal Cinema, A Private Life is showing at 4 p.m. and The Invite is showing at 7 p.m. Both of these films are 15 rating. At the Alexander Centre, Abba Sheik is at the Faversham Assembly Rooms at an 8 p.m. start. Tickets are Early Bird, £18, and General Admission, £20. Artists in the Woods is at the Ore Gunpowder Works, and that's from 10 a.m. till 4 p.m. In Whitstable at 180 Cromwell Road, Craft Love Market is open from 10 a.m. to 3 p.m. Now, live music for a Sunday with the Real Faversham Gigs Guide. Sean Pout is at McNaid starting at 1 p.m. Holly Furman is at Baltic House starting at 2 p.m. Hullabaloo are at the Market Inn from 2:30 p.m. Gracie and the Boom are at Monk's Hill Farm. Los Magos are at the Red Lion Hernhill, and both of those start at 3 p.m. And High Tide is at the Quay starting at 5 p.m. And of course, you can check out the websites for all these events. thealex.org.uk/events, royalcinema.co.uk/Faversham/out now, ardenatheatre.org.uk. And for further details of any of the information or the gigs running across, you can go to the Real Faversham Gigs Guide on the Facebook pages. And of course, the Faversham Gigs Guide also on the Facebook pages. Well, that concludes this week's What's On in Faversham. Enjoy your week, and I'll see you next week.
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0: Welcome to On Stage, Radio Faversham's exclusive insight into what's on at the Arden Theatre, which this week will be transformed into a sophisticated New York home as the lights come up on Rumours, a frolicking fast comedy written by Neil Simon. To tell us more, I'm delighted to welcome director Ben Jones. Hi, Ben. Thanks for joining me.
1: Hi, Wendy. It's a pleasure to be with you today.
0: Great. So, I know Rumours is a farce full of quick lines, misunderstandings and escalating confusion, but for anyone unfamiliar with the play, how would you describe it in a sentence or two?
1: Sure. So really at its heart, Rumours is about four wealthy couples that arrive for what should be an elegant anniversary dinner party in upstate New York. But soon they discover that the host has been shot, his wife has disappeared, and the evening very quickly descends into a desperate attempt to stop anyone from finding out what's happened. But unfortunately, every decision and lie that these characters make only makes things worse.
0: So what would you say to someone who's never seen a Neil Simon comedy before? Why should they come?
1: Well, you know, certainly in my view and in many people's view, Neil Simon's one of America's greatest comedy writers. And one thing about Neil Simon that makes him great is he has an extraordinary ear for dialogue. But beyond that, his characters feel completely real. And I think a lot of his comedy comes from believable people reacting to unbelievable or very difficult situations. And the good news is you don't need to know anything about his work beforehand. I think for those that come to see the show, they'll very quickly understand why he's regarded as one of America's greatest comedy writers.
0: Yes, I believe he's the most produced playwright on Broadway in history.
1: That's right, yeah.
0: So, great. Okay, so what kind of evening do you hope our audiences will have when they come to see it?
1: Well, I think above all, we hope that people will come away with having just a really great time and a good old laugh. I think, you know, life can be busy, stressful, and one of the great things about theatre is it can be one of those wonderful opportunities for people to switch off for a couple of hours and just have fun. And so I think from our perspective, if people leave smiling, you know, quoting their favourite lines and talking about their favourite moments on the way home, I think we will have done our job.
0: But I should say,
1: indeed, I should say underneath the hilarity and some of the ridiculousness, there are some pretty interesting messages underneath. So while you may not be asked to think too hard, I think when people walk away, there may be some things lingering in their minds about about how people try to save face in spite of very difficult circumstances and the lengths we might go to protect our own ego and appearance.
0: Okay. So cast your mind back to when you were auditioning. What were you looking for when you were casting the couples in the play?
1: Yeah, what a great question. I mean, this is very much an ensemble piece. And so finding an ensemble that I felt could work together and work as a team was absolutely key. I think the other element of this is it's based around four married couples. So trying to understand where there would be chemistry between the actors playing these characters, because every relationship in this play has its own dynamic. And because the comedy depends so much on those relationships feeling believable, we had to look at, you know, which actors did we feel genuinely felt like they belong together? And then within that group, how do they mix within the overall ensemble? But I think, you know, above all, it wasn't about necessarily finding the best or the funniest. Sorry, it wasn't about finding the funniest actors, although our cast is very funny. It was about really, say, the best pairings and finding a group that would really work together, have each other's back, be in the moment and listen and respond to all the crazy things happening.
0: And so from that, have your actors brought anything to the production that has surprised and hopefully delighted you?
1: Oh, I mean, absolutely. Every rehearsal, I think, probably from day one. I mean, I certainly have a very collaborative approach as a director. I feel that you get the best out of a production when you really grow and evolve the piece together. And so we create an environment where the actors feel very safe to try new things, take a risk. And because the team works so well together, and collaborates so well together, if someone throws in a new idea, the rest of the cast run with that and see where that road is going to take them. So I couldn't necessarily pick out, it would be wrong to pick out one specific moment, because there must have been around 100 across the rehearsal period.
0: So a really exciting journey from day one.
1: Yeah, and I think it's when, when the actors particularly found these little sort of character moments that weren't on the page but feel completely natural, that those were really, really gold. I mean, they worked extremely hard on building these relationships that really looked and felt specific and real, and that was really exciting to watch that as they discovered them.
0: So, are there any moments you are especially looking forward to hearing an audience react to? Are there one or two absolute original highlights that you're waiting to hear what the audience respond at?
1: Oh yeah, yes. Well, yes, and I want to avoid giving too many spoilers, but there are definitely several specific moments where we hope and expect the audience to gasp before they laugh, and so I understandably don't want to ruin those. But there are two or three in particular in the show that I can't wait for the audience to see and see how they react to. And I should say there is one sequence towards the end of the first act where all the different storyline threads start to collide all at the same time, and it builds to a pretty frenzied end to the first act, and that is one place that I can't wait for the audience to experience.
0: Yeah, so you'll be there outside the doors waiting for the audience to come out and listen to the buzz.
1: Yes, indeed.
0: So finally, I don't think you're going to be able to do this, but here's your challenge. Sum up the show in three words.
1: Oh, what a good question. Okay, I'll give it a shot. So I think you could sum up Rumours as witty, escalating, and hilarious. That's the hope anyway.
0: Brilliant.
1: Razor sharp dialogue, certainly very witty. The scenario continues to escalate throughout the show to pretty funny outcomes, and say hilarity is what we're aiming for. So
0: That's fantastic, Ben. Thank you so much for your time today.
1: thank you
0: So,
1: very
0: if
1: much.
0: you have never watched a Neil Simon play before, make Rumours at the Arden Theatre this week your first. If you are a Neil Simon fan, then the Arden's production of Rumours will certainly delight you. It opens this Wednesday, the 15th of July, with evening performances starting at 7:30 each night until the 18th, plus a matinee at 2 p.m. on Saturday. 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